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0: Red Solo cup, you're more than just plastic. 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
20: 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As Minnesota's weather authority, we take the time to explain why we'll see sunshine in the morning and storms in the afternoon.
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2: Howdy, everybody. This is Parker James with the Greenhorn. Welcome back. It's my great honor and pleasure to have U.S. Secretary of Agriculture under Ronald Reagan, John Block, as our guest this week. Mr. Block, how are you doing today?
3: I'm doing great, and we're planting our soybeans, and we just finished planting our corn here in Illinois, and we're hoping we have a good year. You never know, though. You can't control the weather.
2: Right out the chute, how does an Illinois farm kid growing up with no electricity become United States Secretary of Agriculture?
3: Well, yes, we started out without any electricity, and when I was about 6 years old, though, we did get electricity, and we've just moved forward from there. I mean, in the beginning, we had two old horses pulling a two-row corn platter, and I rode on the corn platter, and my dad was there, too, but things have changed. You know, our platter today is like 30 rows wide and covers a lot of ground, and we just finished planting our corn. Over the years, things have changed so much. It's just a dramatic change. And the good thing is, I think we've adjusted to things as it's happened in the ag industry. Now we're, instead of trying to farm 110 acres, we're farming 4,000. And half corn, half soybeans. We used to have cows, chickens, and I even had lambs 1 year. And we milked cows by hand. But we did all the things we had to do. And opportunities opened up for me. I didn't plan it this way, but I ended up going to West Point Military Academy. And later on, the 101st Airborne Division, jumping out of airplanes. And over the years, they've done different things. They've been opportunities have opened up. And even in the end, I end up serving President Ronald Reagan as Secretary of Agriculture.
2: Were you nervous during your interview with President Ronald Reagan, and how did it all play out?
3: You know, I should have been, but I honestly did not feel nervous about it. I'd gotten a call a couple days before because they were promoting me to come and meet with him, and so I did. The other thing about it is I really had a lot of knowledge of agriculture, so when they went talking about that stuff, I knew it. I know agriculture. And over time, I came to really appreciate President Reagan. He always had respect for me and others, too, that were doing the work for the country and for him. And you can't ask for anything better than that.
2: Well, thank you so much, Mr. John Block, West Point graduate, veteran of the 101st Airborne, U.S. Secretary of Agriculture, lobbyist, and Illinois farmer. Thank you for your service to America, and thanks for being on Your Ag Network.
3: Thank you, Parker.
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Front page obituary. 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He left his fortune to some guy he barely knew. 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
1: Last night I invited a couple of neighbors over to have a fish fry. I had all this fish from Lake of the Woods.
2: Oh my gosh, and it was so
1: delicious.
2: Good.
1: Made walleye nuggets, homemade french fries, and then Amy made...
2: That batter you made was delicious.
1: Wasn't it good?
2: Yeah.
1: It was. You know what it was? It was just pancake mix with a little seasoning and Mick Ultras.
2: Oh, okay.
1: Yeah, you know, you need the bubbles for effervescence.
2: Right, yeah.
1: I thought it was the fry that the cook did, but no, I guess it was the batter. Anyway, no, we had this great deal, great dinner last night, and one of our neighbor's kids went in to use our toilet, and our toilet just kept running, and he takes the tank, you know, top of the tank off, and he's like, oh, you need a new...
2: Who's he?
1: A thingamajiggy. And I go, well, what's that? And he goes, well, your thingamajiggy is broken. And Amy goes, well, we got an extra thingamajiggy in the closet.
2: Because a couple of years ago, I was like, I think this has to be replaced. And you're like, no, it's just the chain.
1: Yeah.
2: Like, but it keeps happening. So why don't we just do this? And whatever. So I've just had it in the closet.
1: Anyway, we had friends over last night and they ended up fixing our toilet. So now I'm wondering if I make spaghetti tonight, will they finish our floor in the basement? How about the outlet cover that we still need on our cabinet?
2: Yeah.
1: What else do we need? Cool. We do have some light tile and grout work too upstairs. If you'd want to re-caulk our shower. I mean, there's all sorts of great things. I had no idea it was going to be just feed the neighbors and they'll fix stuff for you.
2: It was brilliant. I know. It's not like they ask you to do the reverse. Can you come over and just talk at us for a while? You just do that anyway.
1: Our neighbor Josh looks at me and he goes, or he looks at Amy and he goes, hey, you're welcome, Amy. And she goes, well, I bought that for Matt to use. And he goes, Matt wouldn't know how to do this. Why do you think that this toilet conveniently broke when we were all over here and all had our tool belts? Whoops. Why did he ask us to bring our tool belts to dinner?
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1: If you could bring back any toy from your childhood, what would it be? I think this is a great question. What would it be?
2: I don't know. I'm trying to think.
1: Stompers. Do you remember the little Stompers trucks? They were like Hot Wheels trucks, but they had little foam tires on them, and then they were like you had to back them up, and then they would rip. You know, they had that little.
2: Okay.
1: I don't know what to. Do you know what I'm talking about? Stompers. Your brother had to have Stompers.
2: Probably.
1: Okay. What was? I don't know. What is the? I know you.
2: I had a pogo ball. Remember those?
1: A what?
2: Pogo ball. It was a ball with like a disc around it, and you jumped on it. I would go to the ER if I tried now, but I loved it.
1: Never. I don't even know what you're talking about. Like a pogo stick, but it's a ball?
2: Yeah.
1: Nope. Never did that. No. So that would be the one toy you bring
2: know.
1: Back?
2: I'm just trying to think of toys. I had Barbies, of course.
1: Well, of course. But, so would you bring back Barbies? I know still have your Cabbage Patch doll. And what was her name?
2: Charita Addy.
1: Charita? Who named it?
2: I still have the adoption papers I had to sign.
1: Did you name it? Or does...
2: It comes with a name.
1: Charita Addy?
2: Yeah, it's a weird name.
1: That is wild.
2: Yep, I know. I know, I still have it. I wouldn't bring it back, though. What am I going to do with the Cabbage Patch?
1: I wasn't big toy guy as a little kid.
2: Like, no, you had like a football.
1: That's exactly
2: like
1: what I had.
2: You weren't going to sit and play Legos, did
1: no.
2: you?
1: No.
2: Ever build Legos?
1: Absolutely not.
2: I liked my Light Bright.
1: Never had one of those either.
2: That was
1: never
2: fun.
1: Had an Easy Bake Oven because I would have been a terrible. I would have eaten everything back in the day, right? So if you could bring back a toy from your childhood, what would it be?
2: I told you the other day that I got a typewriter for Christmas once, and I thought it was the best. And I did a neighborhood newspaper, and I also one of my favorite gifts was a tape recorder, and I pretended I was on the radio. That's what I had for toys. I didn't either. I had.
1: See, you
2: Barbies,
1: were
2: super, but
1: you were like, you know, office administrator. You know, that was your, you know, growing up.
2: Yeah, I was always like playing school. Like I was always the teacher.
1: Yeah.
2: Or I was an office person. Yeah.
1: And my dad told me to, you know, here's a stick for Christmas. Go play with it.
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1: I remember one time a buddy of mine asked me to come out and chop some silage, or I don't even know what the heck I was doing, not even lying. He just asked me, can I come and run this tractor for him? And I said, sure. And the Gophers had a really big game that day. It was a Saturday. It was harvest season. He wanted me to do something. And I watched the Gopher game, and I, you know, had this, I mean, how hard is it to, you know, point a tractor and drive it straight? I was never invited to come out and help him at harvest time again. He's like, what were you doing in there? And I was like, dude, I don't know. The Gophers were scoring lots of touchdowns. I wasn't really paying attention. I thought these things drove themselves.
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1: So I watched this reel a couple of weeks ago, and it was Tommy Lee from Motley Crue. So he was the drummer, remember, married to Pamela Anderson. And anyway, he said that he was like getting ripped up or whatever with Steven Tyler from Aerosmith.
2: Mm-hmm.
1: And they were sitting at a bar on the Sunset Strip in L.A. And they're like, oh, my gosh. They're like sitting in this corner booth and they're like, dude, look at that blonde across the bar. Like, we should go over and buy her a drink. And they're like, yeah, man, she looks so hot. They're like talking about how beautiful she looks. And all of a sudden, the woman turns around and it's Vince Neil. And it was actually not, it wasn't Tommy Lee was telling the story, but it was, who's Steven Tyler's guy? Joe Perry?
2: Yeah.
1: Yeah, Joe Perry. So it was Steven Tyler and Joe Perry hanging out, looking across the bar, and Tommy Lee was telling the story from his point of view.
2: Uh-huh.
1: And it was Vince Neil from Motley Crue. And that's how they wrote this song. Dude looks like a lady.
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glasses. 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
1: All right, just to keep you up on the latest terms, Matt and Amy, this is a Matt and Amy PSA. Have you heard of the term flocking? Flocking, like a flock of seagulls flocking.
2: No.
1: All right, it's a dating term, which basically means booking a trip with the hopes of sparking a love connection. That's the latest term.
2: So you're just going to travel somewhere thinking you're going to meet someone amazing there.
1: So I want to play the hypothetical with you right now, Amy, because I have not given this much thought.
2: yeah, right.
1: I haven't. But if you were single and ready to mingle, where would you flock to hopefully spark a love connection?
2: Oh, man. There's so many places that seem like they'd be perfect, like romantic, like Greece or Italy or maybe Bruton.
1: You'd go to Bruton?
2: Yeah.
1: Why, have you done some research? Is it
2: this is more realistic for my level, I think.
1: Is it just like 3-to-1 men to women there? Or
2: I don't know. This seems exotic.
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1: My little neighbor boy, I have this this new little tradition where every morning on the weekend, well, any time I'm home, if I see our neighbor boy, Joe, who's 2 years old, if I see him out in the yard or anything, he always says, "Hi, Miette." And he waves at me and I wave back, "Hi, Joe." And then I go, "Do you want a Freezy Pop?" And he goes, "Yeah, Gween." It's either green or blue, and I'm running out of green or blue. And the last time I tried to give him pink, he was like, "I'm not having that, dude. You give that to my sister."
2: Maybe it's time for you get what you get, and you don't throw a fit. It's too hard when they're cute and they're 2 years old, though.
1: But you know what? Here's the deal. I used to throw a fit when I got orange or red Starbursts, and then they started coming out with. Your favorite color, all pink. I want.
2: Yeah,
1: all
2: they have the fave reds.
1: Yeah, the fave red. I just want the pink. The pink are the best Starbursts in the whole wide world. So I can understand.
2: Actually, secret best combo: pink with yellow.
1: Yes, pink with yellow is. It's like strawberry lemonade. Mm-hmm. It's amazing. Anyway, so I can understand where a 2-year-old Joe just wants green or blue. And yeah. I'm wondering, is there a place where you can just get green or blue Freezy Pops?
2: Make them in your ice cube tray, I guess. I don't know.
1: I don't know, man. But I love that little tradition. It reminds me of a story that my dad told me once, that he came home from a truck driving trip and he went in to go get a cold beer out of his fridge in the garage. And he's like, "Where's all my beer? My gosh." All of his beer was gone.
2: Mm-hmm.
1: Well, here he had found out that the neighbor guy was sending me over at like 3 years old. He's like, "Hey, Matt, go get me one of your dad's beers out of the fridge." So I would just run over to the garage fridge. And I'd take a beer and I'd give it to this guy named Kenny. I don't even know who Kenny is. I don't remember this at all. But my dad came home from a truck driving trip and he was in, I think, washing his hands or something. Just got done mowing the lawn. And he sees me scurrying across our yard in Janesville, Wisconsin, going into the garage. And I come out with like 2 beers in my hand and I bring it over to Kenny's garage. And my dad went, "Oh, that's where all my beer is going." Teach them young, right?
2: That's so funny.
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1: We were talking about how Amy and I first met, and we told Kylie, who's a lot younger than us. I mean, almost half our age, right? Mm-hmm. She's 25, somewhere in there.
2: Yeah.
1: I'm going to assume. She asked us, oh, so where did you guys meet? And we're like, oh, our first date was Y2K. And she goes, what's Y2K? And we told her it's when the end of the world was supposed to happen. All the computers were supposed to blow up because they didn't actually format the computers to go into the year 2000.
2: Right.
1: So everybody thought the world was going to shut down. Amy and I, we didn't care. We were at the red carpet in downtown St. Cloud, you know, partying and dancing our faces off. It was New Year's Eve.
2: We were like 24.
1: Yeah.
2: And so she's like, oh, that's why I don't know. I was born 14 days later.
1: Nothing makes you feel old than when the person you're golfing with doesn't know what Y2K is. I don't know if we need to hang out with people more of our age, Amy, or if it's like these young bucks are going to keep us like young at heart.
2: There's two things that can happen. It makes you feel even older, or it makes you feel like you can keep up with the young bucks.
1: Yeah.
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1: I want your honest truth. I want you to look me in the eyes as I ask you this question.
2: Okay.
1: Have you ever thought how hard it would be to date again?
2: Yes.
1: You have?
2: Yes. I sat and talked with friends about it not that long ago.
1: Were you thinking about leaving me or something?
2: No. No, I think it was, I don't know, hearing a story about someone else and all the rigmarole they go through. And I was like, aren't you just glad you're not out there anymore? Because I think it would be so difficult.
1: Yes, I totally agree. I read an article that guys are starting to get really irritated with some dating apps because I don't know anything about them. Swipe left, swipe right. I can't remember which one is, if they're cute or ugly, or if you don't like them or if you do like them. I can't remember, but guys are getting really irritated because they'll swipe whatever way that they like a girl and then they'll set up a date. And really, it's all about just getting an expensive meal. So now dudes are like, you know what? I'm not doing that anymore. If we're going to meet somewhere, I want to meet for coffee, get to know you before I spend $150.
2: Sure.
1: Okay. Yeah. I was thinking to myself, how hard would it be? I wouldn't even know where to start. I mean, seriously, if you left me, the first thing I would, and I haven't thought a whole lot about this, but if you left me, no, honestly, I don't
2: Anytime
1: want
2: Anytime I cook, you probably think about it.
1: Anyway, I haven't given this a ton of thought, but I have given it some thought where I would go to a Morgan Wallen concert. That's where I would go. I'd be like, okay, if the girl likes Morgan Wallen, I love country music. Like, I could probably find a date there and see if we could go out for a drink or something. But I wouldn't want to do, like, dinner. I want to date. Like, if I have to go back into the dating world, I want a dating app where I can just say, I'm a complete weirdo. I like to smell hair. I want to be open and honest because I don't want to play this game. Like,
2: well,
1: you know how
2: I think
1: long
2: that's
1: it's-
2: what it is, though. I think it was, like, you know, it was kind of an alternative way to date, but now dating apps are like the standard, right? It seems like that's where people almost start. If they can't find people in their own town, just running into them. I don't know how you find people, but
1: I would put like, I have been trained by a lovely woman for the past 20 years, so I know how to put the toilet seat down. You better have good smelling hair. You better have good hygiene. You better like to have fun. You better. Yeah. You can't take life too serious. All that stuff. It would be the hardest thing in the
2: world.
1: But then,
2: what do you do? Is coffee what you do? But like, don't you want to go on like a more adventurous date? Like you said, maybe a concert. I don't know. Like, if you like fishing, shouldn't you take them fishing? That'd be kind of a cute first date.
1: Where would be the perfect first date if you were back in dating, or where would you think about going?
2: Okay.
1: I would like to know. Here's what I wouldn't do. I wouldn't take anyone to Fired Up on a Friday and get the rib special, because that woman is not going to want to see how I devour those ribs. That wouldn't be a good first date.
2: No.
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Good morning. I'm John Messenger, and I get the privilege of kicking off our first Fill the Cooler weekend of the summer. 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
18: 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Mostly cloudy, maybe a sprinkle. Gusty southwest winds, 10 to 25. Looking at about 81 today. Tonight, mostly cloudy, some light rain possible after midnight with a low of 58. Tomorrow, partly sunny, slight chance of a morning shower, 80 tomorrow. Tomorrow night, mostly cloudy, chance of a shower or thunderstorm, 57 for a low. Monday, looking mostly cloudy, chance of a shower or thunderstorm. And Monday's high, 81. Mostly cloudy right now. Winds out of the east at 10. It was 68 when I walked in the door. Right now it is 70.
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5: 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In stock, we've got some 2180 quad lounge. We've got an L lounge, which is the classic L lounge with the changing room behind. I actually had a customer that bought one in 2024 from me that they traded off for one of these 2385. 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So if you're looking for a good deal on a used one that still would have some warranty on it, I got that one. 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Like I say, we're making deals. The weather's right.
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23: 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Mostly cloudy, maybe a sprinkle. Gusty southwesterly winds 10 to 25, looks like about 81 today. Tonight, mostly cloudy, some light rain possible after midnight, 58 for a low. Tomorrow, looking partly sunny, slight chance of morning showers, 80 tomorrow. Tomorrow night, mostly cloudy, looks like showers and thunderstorms late, 57. And Monday, mostly cloudy with a chance of showers and thunderstorms, Monday's high, 81. Mostly cloudy. Winds are out of the east at 10. It's 70.
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Good morning, John Messenger here on the first Fill the Cooler weekend of the summer. 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Snacks.

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16: 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Mostly cloudy. We might get a sprinkle. Gusty southwest winds 10 to 25, 81 for a high. Tonight, mostly cloudy. Some light rain possible after midnight, 58 for a low. Going to be partly sunny. Slight chance of a morning shower tomorrow with a high around 80. Tomorrow night, mostly cloudy, chance of a shower or thunderstorm, 57 tomorrow night. Monday looking mostly cloudy, chance of showers and thunderstorms, and another high of 81 on Monday. Mostly cloudy, winds have begun their move, now southeast at 10, temperature now 71. Crank this up loud.

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John Messenger here, rolling through our very first Fill the Cooler weekend of the summer. 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
19: Mostly cloudy, maybe a sprinkle. Gusty southwest winds, 10 to 25, 81 expected today. Tonight, mostly cloudy, light rain possible after midnight, a low of 58. Should be partly sunny with some morning sprinkles possible, and a high of 80 tomorrow. Tomorrow night, mostly cloudy, chance of showers and thunderstorms, 57 for a low, and Monday, mostly cloudy, chance of a shower or thunderstorm. Monday's high, 81. Mostly cloudy right now. Winds now out of the southeast at about 10 and the temperature 71.

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A Fill the Cooler weekend with Kick and Diamond Buick GMC. 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And here it is, this hour's word that wins. Pretty simple. Three letters, P-O-P, pop. The word that wins is pop.

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19: 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Going to stay mostly cloudy. Starting to see a little bit of sun, but not much. And still a chance of a sprinkle. Gusty southwesterly winds 10 to 25. They've begun to shift that way. But it's not going to get a heck of a lot warmer. Maybe 76 or so. That's the change in the forecast. Tonight, mostly cloudy. Some light rain possible after midnight. Overnight, low 58. Then, partly sunny, slight chance of a morning shower tomorrow with a high around 80. Tomorrow night, mostly cloudy, chance of showers and thunderstorms, 57. And Monday, mostly cloudy, chance of showers and thunderstorms. And Monday's high, 81. For right now, I gotta call it mostly cloudy. Southeast winds now 18 to 24. And the temperature, 74. Plummet.

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You've probably heard of Lake's Deals, Steal of a Deal. It's a new half-off deal every weekday. Now, inventory on this stuff is limited, so you got to get them before they sell out. 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Here's a hint. There's something good coming on Monday. First Due Mechanical, $500 gift certificate. 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Don't miss it. Gotta grab it before they go.

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Make sure to tune in to Kick on Monday, June 1st at 8:05. Matt and Amy will tell you who's coming and give you a chance to win tickets. 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Mark your calendar for June 1st at 8:05 with Matt and Amy in the morning. The big announcement for this year's Taste of Osakis with 100.7 Kick FM.

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3: 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It is a gorgeous day out here at Pomp's Tire Service. 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The weather's great. 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They got burgers. We've got the Kick FM swag, and they've got the glorious vehicles. 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Come out. 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
9: 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They're doing an open house, so they are the place to go. 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

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There's Sam Hunt on our first Fill the Cooler weekend of the summer. We do it every weekend all summer long. A Fill the Cooler weekend with Kick and Diamond Buick GMC. 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Here it is, this hour's word that wins. You have 9 minutes to get it into the app, and the word is pop. 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P-O-P, pop.

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5: This is our fifth year doing this.
4: 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You got to come out here, bring the whole family, and check out Pumps. 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
4: 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We are going to be here until 2 p.m. today with some Kick FM swag. 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The family is going to love it. 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And check out Pumps. 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
2: 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The Cars and Caffeine Show, it's their fifth annual show. Absolutely free. Bring the whole family out and have a blast. The kids gonna love these classic cars. I mean, I'm looking at all kinds. We got Corvettes, we got Chargers, we've got there's so much to count. Come on out, see us. We're gonna be here until 2 p.m. today. We've got some Kick FM swag, and while you're at it, make sure you come on an empty stomach, because they've got some food. They're grilling some brats, or hot dogs I should say, burgers. They got chips, pop. Have a blast with us out here until 2 p.m. today at Pomp's Tire Service on Aga Drive in Alexandria, right across from the airport. Let's have some fun today. It's Trent Lane for 100.7 Kick FM.
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18: And it's updated a bit. Partly to mostly cloudy, gusty southeast winds, 15 to 25, high today 82. Tonight mostly cloudy, down to 57. Tomorrow mostly cloudy, a chance of afternoon showers and thunderstorms, and a high tomorrow of 80. Tomorrow night mostly cloudy, chance of showers or thunderstorms, down to 56. Monday mostly cloudy, a chance of showers and some afternoon thunderstorms, Monday's high 81. Right now in Alexandria, partly sunny, southeast winds 18 to 25, temperature 78.
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3: 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It's their fifth annual show, and they just want to give back to the community and say thank you for all the folks that come out to Pomp's. They're also having an open house. Very, very important. Pomp's Tire Service is the place to go if you're looking for tire sales and service, whether it be for your car or your truck. Come on out. 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
1: 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John Messenger here, rolling through a Fill the Cooler weekend. 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A Fill the Cooler weekend with Kick and Diamond Buick GMC. 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You've got 15 minutes to get that app open and get that word in. And this hour's word that wins is beer. You heard me right. The word that wins this hour is beer.

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4: 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I'm Trent Lane here live at Pomps Tire Service in Alexandria. It's a beautiful day for their fifth annual Cars and Caffeine event. And I'm here with Max. He's been looking at the cars all day. Max, how are you?
5: Good.
4: Good. What's your favorite car so far today?
5: Almost everything.
4: Almost everything?
5: But the Mustang.
4: The Mustang's your favorite one for sure?
5: Yep.
4: What's special about the Mustang that you think is better than any other cars here?
5: It's like the Barracuda.
4: It's
5: beautiful, fast.
4: Yeah.
5: Deadly beast sound.
4: It's just able
5: to become a rally car. It's just beautiful.
4: I love that, Max. And you've been out here. Max is your third car show ever, right? Oh, fantastic. Well, I hope you go to more, Max. Thank you so much for joining me today.
5: Yep.
4: Oh, my goodness. You got to come out here. We're here till 2 p.m. today. You don't want to miss it. 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
19: And it's brought to you by Dick Standard. Partly to mostly cloudy, gusty southeast winds, 15 to 25, about 82 today. Tonight, mostly cloudy, 57, and mostly cloudy with a chance of afternoon showers or thunderstorms tomorrow. Should have a high around 80. Tomorrow night, mostly cloudy, chance of showers and thunderstorms, 56. And Monday, mostly cloudy, chance of showers and afternoon thunderstorms with a high Monday of 81. Partly sunny, southeast winds, 18 to 25. It is 78.
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Good afternoon, John Messenger with you on our very first Fill the Cooler weekend of the summer. 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Then enter that word within the hour on the Kick FM app. You will then have a chance to win a 52-quart Arctic cooler from Diamond Buick GMC, plus four car washes from Diamond Waves and Wags. I have a fresh word for you. Are you ready? Get the app open. This hour's word that wins is grapes. Yeah, red ones, green ones, all good ones. Grapes, this hour's word that wins.

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1: 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I'll be your smooth ride, that late night, you walk
0: the white high. I got your face. And country star Brett Young. I ain't lying, saying have a good time. How about you girls, girl, do what you do. No matter how late, baby, I'll be staying up. Connie Lee, Aaron Tippin, Chris Lane, and Brett Young. 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
3: 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I'm Trent Lane. We're here at Pomp's Tire Service in Alexandria, the 5th annual Cars and Caffeine event, and it's real busy. You got to come out, check out all these beautiful cars. Max back here with me again, and remind me your name?
4: Madison.
3: Madison, how are you? Good. You are out here for this event. Your father's putting it on. How much fun are you having out here today?
4: Really good fun.
3: Good. What's your favorite car so far out here that you've seen?
4: The Lamborghini.
3: There's a Lamborghini here?
4: Yeah.
3: Where? I didn't see it.
4: Over by the entrance.
3: Well, okay. Well, I gotta go look at it.
4: Yeah, it's really good.
3: All right, yeah, I gotta go look at it. What makes it the best for you? Is it the color? What is it?
4: I like the seats and the material of it.
3: Oh, very good. Okay, yeah. Well, I got to go check it out, and you got to come down check it out, too. This is an amazing event out here. We're here till 2 p.m. Come see them, get some food, and have a blast with Max and Madison and me, Trent Lane, 100.7 Kick FM.
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15: Weather. Partly to mostly cloudy, gusty southeast to easterly winds, 15 to 25, and maybe 82 this afternoon. Tonight, mostly cloudy, 57. Tomorrow, mostly cloudy, chance of afternoon showers, high of 80. Tomorrow night, mostly cloudy, a chance of showers and thunderstorms, overnight low of 56. And Monday, mostly cloudy, and a chance of showers, maybe an afternoon thunderstorm, with a high Monday of 81. A little bit of sun and a whole lot of clouds. East winds 15 to 24. It is 80. Oh, yeah.
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We've had a bunch of winners with constant concert concentration. 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You must be present to win, and you must be checked in no later than 11 a.m. next Saturday. 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
3: 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I'm Trent Lane. We are nearly wrapping up here at Pumps Tire Service. Here until 2 p.m. For their Cars and Caffeine event. So much fun. The families have been incredible. Kids running around having a great time and getting some dogs and burgers. Jonathan, store manager here at Pumps, this has been such an incredible event. Your fifth year doing this. I mean, what an incredible feeling this must be for you guys.
4: 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It's just a lot of fun. Yep. Nice day out.
3: 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And, you know, the clouds in the sky, who cares? 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It's a fun time. We're here till 2 p.m. today. 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
15: How about the fact, I mean, this was the draft of Flores. Four of those five were defensive players. If there was any question about, you know, why did Brian Flores come back? Well, he got, according to our friend Kevin Seifert, $6 million per season, and he also clearly got a huge say on how the draft went.
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7: Partly to mostly cloudy, gusty east to southeast winds 15 to 25 and a high maybe 82. Tonight looking mostly cloudy, 57. Tomorrow mostly cloudy with a chance of afternoon showers and a high of 80. Tomorrow night mostly cloudy, chance of showers and thunderstorms down to 56. And come Monday, mostly cloudy, chance of showers, maybe an afternoon thunderstorm, and Monday's high 81. Right now in Alexandria, partly cloudy, winds are east 15 to 24. Temperature is 80, and I got a roll. We'll get back together again next Saturday at 9. Trent Lane up next with more of Central Minnesota's best country and another word that wins on a Phil the Cooler weekend.

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1: 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Hey, I'm Trent Lane. We're just past 2 p.m. from the Kick FM studio on your Saturday. And hope you came out to Pomp's Tire Service today. Man, those cars were incredible. And got some food, got some swag. We had a blast. It is another Fill the Cooler weekend. It has returned, right? Thanks to Diamond Buick GMC. We want to get you an Arctic cooler and some car washes at Diamond Waves and Wags. And your keyword, your word that wins this hour is Waves. W-A-V-E-S, Waves. 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This word could get it. Waves. Enter it now. It won't be long.

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I Can't Love You Anymore on 100.7 Kick FM. I'm Trent Lane. 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

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It's Guy for That. I'm Trent Lane. Thank you so much for joining me on your Saturday. Hopefully you've got some time out on the lake. I know that's one thing I want to do more. I went on the lake one time last summer. It was my first time ever. I got to do it more.

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I'm Trent Lane, and I hope you're enjoying your Saturday. 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Chase Matthew and Darlin on Kick. 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

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I'm looking at a list of the biggest signs, at least on the internet, of people who have made it. What's their biggest sign that they did make it in life? For me, I bought kitchen appliances. That seems pretty lame, but one guy was like, as long as I have enough money to buy designer clothing, I'm good. Or an electric vehicle, I'll pass. How about a walk-in closet? Oh, now there, that's what I'm talking about. Get me a walk-in closet and I'm

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I love that song by Zach Top. It's South of Sanity. Just a little bit more time left to enter the word that wins this hour for Fill the Cooler Weekend with Diamond Waves and Wags Car Wash. It's ice. Ice is the keyword to enter until 4 p.m. Get in to win that Arctic 52-quart cooler and four car washes. 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

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Wake up with Matt and Amy in the morning and kick back with the best country all day.

Ella Langley on 100.7 Kick FM. It's Weren't for the Wind. Hey, we're just past 4 p.m. from the Kick FM studio. I'm Trent Lane. I hope you're enjoying your Saturday. I've got some words that win for you, or at least one word that wins this hour, thanks to Diamond Waves and Wags Car Wash. That's right. It's a Fill the Cooler weekend. We're back with it. All you got to do to get in to win is enter the word lake. I know folks are going to be spending a lot of time out on the lake this season. Enter it on the Kick FM app. Get in to win that 52-quart cooler and four car washes at Diamond Waves and Wags and the cooler from Arctic. That's a great cooler. Lake is the keyword. You have till 5 to enter it now. She said

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I love it. Chris Lane, big, big plans. Just past 5 here at the Kick FM studio. I'm Trent Lane. Hope it's a great Saturday for you. And it's a Fill the Cooler weekend. 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

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Hey, I'm Trent Lane. Well, yesterday was graduation day for the seniors in our area, class of 2026. Congratulations. And it was the last day of school, too, for a lot of schools in the area. I know some got out a little earlier than yesterday, but the fact of the matter is summer is here. And maybe start a tradition. If you have a teenager, just got out of school, take them on a night drive and let them control the music. Yeah, some of it can be pretty weird, but hey, make them happy. That would be a good one. Someone else on that list of summer traditions to start would be a first day of summer breakfast. Same diner, same booth, same order. I think that'd be a good time. Dylan Scott, This Town's Been Too Good to Us on Kick.

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That's Jelly Roll and Liar. Hey, I'm Trent Lane. We are excited because we've got a huge announcement, at least on my show, coming up on Monday, 4 p.m. We're announcing the lineup to Munson Lake Opry Fest in Sunburg, September 11th and 12th. It's going to be incredible. And we are going to announce this as well because they've partnered with Vicky's Camp and Country Jam to give you a deal. 1 week only, starting on June 8th, you can buy tickets to either festival and get in and tickets to the other. 1 week only, June 8th through the 14th. 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
1: Hey, this is Chris Lane. I'll be your smoke ride, the late night. You walk
0: the white high. I got your face. And country star Brett Young. 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Connie Lee, Aaron Tippin, Chris Lane, and Brett Young. 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

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It's Jordan Davis. I ain't saying. Just past 6 from the Kick FM studio on your Saturday. It's a warm one out there. I hope it's a great afternoon and evening as we are in another hour. For Fill the Cooler Weekend with Diamond Waves and Wags Car Wash. 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Win that awesome prize pack from Diamond Waves and Wags. Here's Megan Maroney 6 months later on Kick.

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Want to remind you of what we have going on this weekend. Coming up 7 p.m. tonight, the Saturday Night Party playlist. We like to play some upbeat country songs, maybe some rock and roll sprinkled in, and tonight's going to be a good night for that. Coming up tomorrow morning, catch it, Paul Bunyan Country Outdoors and the Sunday Best at 7 as well. Midwest Country Music Originals tomorrow night, as well as the Country Top 40 with Fitz. That's the weekend for you. Here's Thomas Rhett, Beautiful as You on KICK.

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0: 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I'm Trent Lane. Matt and Amy back again Monday morning, 6 p.m. They'll have the Wheel of Meat with Minnewaska Meats and Catering in Glenwood and another edition of Concert Concentration. 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